0: Thank you. Thank you, Tom. Thank you.
1: There's Nirvana, Lake of Fire, right here on The GOAT. Afternoon, it's Matt here with you. And how do you feel about obscure questions? Hard choices. Do you like having to think about hypotheticals and then have to answer a pretty difficult choice? Well, let me ask you something. It's going to be a this or that type of question. It's not a normal, like, coffee or tea, what's better type of question. It's going to be something difficult. Would you rather have slightly wet socks always, or have it always feel like there's like a popcorn kernel or a pebble or something stuck in your shoe, so you're every so often stepping on it? What sounds worse? They both suck, and you can't say no answer. That's not an option. So what would you have to, what would you pick? Slightly wet socks forever, or you always have a pebble in your shoe? Doesn't matter what pair of shoes you're wearing, you always got something in there. If you think you're skilled enough and you can slide the rock underneath your toes so you don't feel it, power to you. But you got to pick one. So what do you pick? Let me know on the Facebook page, Valley Goat.
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0: That's Kings of Leon, You Somebody, right here on The GOAT. Good afternoon, it's Matt here with you, and we are talking some obscure this or that questions. And I always find these to be fun. Like, you could even just be hanging around with your friends, you pose one of these, and you can get into a pretty cool discussion. And I know we've got some folks out there that have done this before. I've definitely eavesdropped on some fellas out at a restaurant before, heard their this or that question. I brought that right back home for my friends to pose it to them. So now I'm going to ask you a this or that question that is only this. It's, what this or that question do you have that's pretty funny? Like, if you got a good one that's worth sharing, maybe it'd be cool to add to the arsenal when you're trying to be funny in front of people. What do you got? Share it on the Facebook page. It's Valley Goat. But also, I have another this or that question for you, too. Would you rather have your phone battery always at 10%? It can never charge more than 10%. Or have your vehicle only ever have about 10% left in the gas tank? It's not that you can't fill it up more to there, but every time you turn it on, it's going to 10%. What would you rather? It's that one's a tough one. I think it's, you got to take the phone for sure, but let's see what you think. You can also let me know that on the Facebook page. It's Valley Goat.
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You don't chomp, you let me free falling like space junk, burning up in the atmosphere of life. Well, I sound like a philosopher, but I'm a fool, a rocker, 'cause I let you in my heart that one last

0: to get through.
1: That is the Headstones with An Effort to Forget, right here on The GOAT. Afternoon, it's Matt here with you, and it is just about that time. We got ourselves to 10 minutes away from 6 o'clock. So you know what that means? It means I am going to turn into a pumpkin. No, that's not true. Objectively false. However, the show is going to be wrapping up now. So, I suppose we just got to say goodbye. That's it. That's all. Hopefully, you have yourself a fantastic Wednesday evening. Hopefully, dinner's really good. I hope your steak is cooked very medium rare, and your potatoes are delicious. Well, I mean, that's only if you're having steak and potatoes. If you're having something else, then hopefully it's good too. But apart from that, just have yourself a great rest of your day. We'll catch you again tomorrow afternoon. So until then, we'll see you later.
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1: Good morning, I'm Zach Barrowcliffe. Category 2 fires will again be allowed in the Northwest Fire Center as of noon tomorrow. They're described as no more than two piles up to 2 meters in height and 3 meters in width. When having a fire, the BC Wildfire Service recommends checking with local authorities for existing restrictions, ensuring firefighting tools are on hand, and that ashes are cool to the touch before leaving. A Category 3 fire ban will remain in effect. In other news involving wildfires, wildfire officials are reminding people to follow evacuation orders after a person near Clinton defied an order and had to be rescued. Bryce Morera, the incident commander for the massive Big Bar wildfire complex in the South Caribou region, said crews had advised the person to leave as the fire approached the property on Tuesday, but the person chose to stay.
2: I won't repeat exactly what he said, but it was not a nice way and quite explicit.
1: He said rescuers were later called back to the area as fire closed in around the property. Morera said such incidents take resources away from firefighting and protection efforts. BC has issued a protection order for the Salmon River, saying severe drought in the region is threatening Chinook salmon populations. Vista Radio's Emily Joveski has more.
3: The province says flows in the Salmon River in the Thompson-Okanagan region are getting too low to support the fish population. The temporary order restricts water use for certain crops and industrial purposes, affecting more than 450 water license holders. It's the fourth time the province has had to issue a protection order for the Salmon River in the last 5 years. Emily Joveski, Vista News.
1: UNBC is expanding its continuing studies new cybersecurity training pathway. It's in partnership with EC Council, now offering 4 globally recognized certifications to help meet the growing demand for cyber-skilled professionals. Through enrollment, students will automatically become eligible for the certification exams regardless of their employment experience. The certifications include cybersecurity technician, network defender, ethical hacker, and SOC analyst. Even with some rain on the weekend, spirits were soaring at the Vanderhoof International Air Show. One of the new additions to the air show this year was hot air balloon rides, which Director Paul Collard says was well enjoyed.
4: A lot of challenges putting that thing on. You need infinite amounts of propane, very large area. Thing has to be tethered so it doesn't blow away. So lots of considerations that made it new, but it certainly raised a lot of interest.
1: Collard added some of the directors of the show will be taking a step back after this year's show, meaning new directors will need to come on board to keep the show going. Get daily and weekly news alerts directly to your inbox by signing up at MinechakoValleyNow.com.
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1: Happy CCA long weekend. Hi, I'm Justin, MLA from the Jack Lake. 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
1: Good morning, I'm Zach Barrow. Category 2 fires will again be allowed on the Northwest Fire Center as of noon tomorrow. They're described as no more than 2 miles up to 2 meters in height and 3 meters in width. When having a fire, the PCC Fire Service recommends checking with local authorities for existing restrictions, ensuring firefighting tools are on hand, and that ashes are cool to the touch before leaving. A Category 3 fire ban will remain in effect. In other news involving wildfires, wildfire officials are reminding people to follow evacuation orders after First Senior Clinton defied an order and had to be rescued. Bryce Moreira, the incident commander for the massive Big Bar wildfire complex in the South Caribou region, said crews had advised the person to leave as the fire approached the property on Tuesday, but the person chose to stay.
2: I won't read exactly what he said, but it was not a nice way and quite explicit.
1: He said rescuers were later called back to the area as fire closed in around the property. Moreira said such incidents take resources away from firefighting and protection efforts. BC has issued a protection order for the Salmon River, saying severe drought in the region is threatening Chinook salmon populations. Vista Radio's Emily Jovesky has more.
3: The province says flows in the Salmon River and the Thompson Okanagan region are getting too low to support the fish population. The temporary order restricts water use for certain crops and industrial purposes, affecting more than 450 water license holders. It's the fourth time the province has had to issue a protection order for the Salmon River in the last 5 years. Emily Jovesky, Vista News.
1: UNBC is expanding its continuing studies in cybersecurity training pathway. It's in partnership with EC Council, now offering 4 globally recognized certifications to help meet growing demand for cyber-skilled professionals. Through enrollment, students will automatically become eligible for the certification exams, regardless of their employment experience. The certifications include cybersecurity technician, network defender, ethical hacker, and SOC analyst. Even with some rain on the weekend, spirits were soaring at the Vancouver International Air Show. One of the new additions to the air show this year was hot air balloon rides, which Director Paul Collard said was well enjoyed.
4: A lot of challenges putting that thing on. You need infinite amounts of propane, very large area. Thing has to be tethered so it doesn't blow away. So lots of considerations that we knew, but it certainly raises a lot of interest.
1: Collard added that some of the directors of the show will be taking a step back after this year's show, meaning new directors will need to come on board to keep the show going. Get daily weekly news alerts directly to your inbox by signing up at mindatjackovalley.com.
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3: Happy PB's Day long weekend. 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
1: Good morning, Zach Barrow-Cliff. Category 2 fires will again be allowed in the Northwest Fire Center as of noon tomorrow. They're described as no more than 2 PFAS up 2 meters in height and 3 meters in width. When having a fire, the BC Wildfire Service recommends checking with local authorities for existing restrictions, ensuring firefighting tools are on hand, and that ashes are cool to the touch before leaving. A Category 3 fire ban will remain in effect. In other news involving wildfires, wildfire officials are reminding people to follow evacuation orders after a person near Clinton to find an order and have to be rescued. Bryce Barrera, the incident commander for the massive Big Bar Wildfire Complex in the South Kittery region, said that crews had advised the person to leave as the fire approached the property on Tuesday, but the person chose to stay.
2: What he said, but it was not a nice way, but explicit.
1: He said rescuers were later called back to the area as fire closed in around the property. Moreira said such incidents take resources away from firefighting and protection efforts. BC has issued a protection order for the Salmon River, saying severe drought in the region threatening Chinook salmon populations. Mr. Radio's Emily Jovetsky has more.
3: The province says flows in the Salmon River to the Thompson-Onoggin region are getting too low to support fish population. The temporary order restricts water use for certain crops and industrial purposes, affecting more than 450 water license holders. It's the fourth time the province has had to issue a protection order for the Salmon River in the last 5 years. Emily Levesky, Assistant News.
1: UNBDC is expanding its continuing studies into cybersecurity training pathway. It's in partnership with EC Council, now offering 4 globally recognized certifications to help meet the growing demand for cyber skilled professionals. Through enrollment, students will automatically become eligible for the certification exams, regardless of their employment experience. The certifications include cybersecurity technician, network defender, ethical hacker, and SOC analyst. Even with some rain on the weekend, spirits were soaring at the Vanderhoof International Air Show. One of the additions to the air show this year was hot air balloon rides, which Director Paul Collins said was well enjoyed.
4: Although the challenge is just putting that thing on, you need infinite amounts of propane, very large area, and it has to be tethered so it doesn't blow away. So lots of considerations for me and you, but it certainly raised a lot of interest.
1: Collard added some of the directors of the show will be taking a step back after this year's show, meaning new directors will need to come on board to keep the show going. Get daily and weekly news alerts directly to your inbox by signing up at MyChatValleyNow.com.
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0: Summer for late days, road trips, coyotes, and making memories. 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
1: Happy BCCA long weekend. Hi, I'm John Ronstadt, volleyball in the Chicago League. 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
1: But don't worry, we're not going anywhere. Or we're actually not allowed to leave the country. Yeah, long story.

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1: I'm almost there. Hang on a second.
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1: Good morning, I'm Zach Barrowcliff. Category 2 fires will again be allowed in the Northwest Fire Center as of noon tomorrow. They're described as no more than two piles up to 2 meters in height and 3 meters in width. When having a fire, the BC Wildfire Service recommends checking with local authorities for existing restrictions, ensuring firefighting tools are on hand, and that ashes are cool to the touch before leaving. A Category 3 fire ban will remain in effect. In other news involving wildfires, wildfire officials are reminding people to follow evacuation orders after a person near Clinton defied an order and had to be rescued. Bryce Morera, the incident commander for the massive Big Bar wildfire complex in the South Caribou region, said crews had advised the person to leave as the fire approached the property on Tuesday, but the person chose to stay.
2: I won't repeat exactly what he said, but it was not a nice way and quite explicit.
1: He said rescuers were later called back to the area as fire closed in around the property. Morera said such incidents take resources away from firefighting and protection efforts. BC has issued a protection order for the Salmon River, saying severe drought in the region is threatening Chinook salmon populations. Vista Radio's Emily Joveski has more.
3: The province says flows in the Salmon River in the Thompson-Okanagan region are getting too low to support the fish population. The temporary order restricts water use for certain crops and industrial purposes, affecting more than 450 water license holders. It's the fourth time the province has had to issue a protection order for the Salmon River in the last 5 years. Emily Joveski, Vista News.
1: UNBC is expanding its continuing studies new cybersecurity training pathway. It's in partnership with EC Council, now offering 4 globally recognized certifications to help meet the growing demand for cyber-skilled professionals. Through enrollment, students will automatically become eligible for the certification exams regardless of their employment experience. The certifications include cybersecurity technician, network defender, ethical hacker, and SOC analyst. Even with some rain on the weekend, spirits were soaring at the Vanderhoof International Air Show. One of the new additions to the air show this year was hot air balloon rides, which Director Paul Collard says was well enjoyed.
4: A lot of challenges putting that thing on. You need infinite amounts of propane, very large area. Thing has to be tethered so it doesn't blow away. So lots of considerations that made it new, but it certainly raised a lot of interest.
1: Collard added some of the directors of the show will be taking a step back after this year's show, meaning new directors will need to come on board to keep the show going. Get daily and weekly news alerts directly to your inbox by signing up at MinnechakoValleyNow.com.
5: We got clouds and a high near 20 today. Mix of sun and cloud for tomorrow. Slight chance of showers. There's going to be rain overnight Friday into Saturday. And then we'll just have a mix of sun and cloud again with the chance of showers up to 18. Holiday Monday's looking lovely, though, up to about 22.
0: From trails to the office, this is The Goat.

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Push the pawn right through the past. And this one's for the silence and the questions that it brings, and the smell of time and the reverence.

0: 95.9 The Goat. That is a band who just knocked it out of the park with their sophomore release. Gotta love a second album from band, especially when they nail it. That is Alice in Chains from Dirt, Them Bones. I'm Gareth Reed. We're giving away them vacations every Monday during the summer. It is 8 weeks of summer, and we want to send you to Barkerville this week. Couple of day family pass to Barkerville and 2 night stay at the campground, along with $100 to spend at the little interesting stores inside. We're going to give you $100 to Lung Duk Tong Restaurant, one of the best restaurants around. The war wonton there was absolutely incredible. $300 of gas at the co-op and a PWB prize pack. Easy to win this contest. You just got to head to our website, mynechacovalleynow.com.
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0: We got clouds today in the high to about 20 degrees. We're going to see a mix of sun and cloud tomorrow. Slight chance of showers, high to 20. Saturday looks like a chance of showers, but back to sunshine on Monday, high to 22. Here's Big Rack on the Goat.

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1: Good morning. I'm Zach Barrowcliff. Category 2 fires will again be allowed in the Northwest Fire Center as of noon tomorrow. They're described as no more than two piles up to 2 meters in height and 3 meters in width. When having a fire, the BC Wildfire Service recommends checking with local authorities for existing restrictions, ensuring firefighting tools are on hand, and that ashes are cool to the touch before leaving. A Category 3 fire ban will remain in effect. In other news involving wildfires, wildfire officials are reminding people to follow evacuation orders after a person near Clinton defied an order and had to be rescued. Bryce Morera, the incident commander for the massive Big Bar wildfire complex in the South Caribou region, said crews had advised the person to leave as the fire approached the property on Tuesday, but the person chose to stay.
2: I won't repeat exactly what he said, but it was not a nice way and quite explicit.
1: He said rescuers were later called back to the area as fire closed in around the property. Morera said such incidents take resources away from firefighting and protection efforts. BC has issued a protection order for the Salmon River, saying severe drought in the region is threatening Chinook salmon populations. Vista Radio's Emily Joveski has more.
3: The province says flows in the Salmon River in the Thompson-Okanagan region are getting too low to support the fish population. The temporary order restricts water use for certain crops and industrial purposes, affecting more than 450 water license holders. It's the fourth time the province has had to issue a protection order for the Salmon River in the last 5 years. Emily Joveski, Vista News.
1: UNBC is expanding its continuing studies new cybersecurity training pathway. It's in partnership with EC Council, now offering 4 globally recognized certifications to help meet the growing demand for cyber-skilled professionals. Through enrollment, students will automatically become eligible for the certification exams regardless of their employment experience. The certifications include cybersecurity technician, network defender, ethical hacker, and SOC analyst. Even with some rain on the weekend, spirits were soaring at the Vanderhoof International Air Show. One of the new additions to the air show this year was hot air balloon rides, which Director Paul Collard says was well enjoyed.
4: A lot of challenges putting that thing on. You need infinite amounts of propane, very large area. Thing has to be tethered so it doesn't blow away. So lots of considerations that made it new, but it certainly raised a lot of interest.
1: Collard added some of the directors of the show will be taking a step back after this year's show, meaning new directors will need to come on board to keep the show going. Get daily and weekly news alerts directly to your inbox by signing up at MineChacoValleyNow.com.
5: Clouds today, the high to 20. Mix of sun and cloud for our Friday. Slight chance of showers in the afternoon and the high to 20. We're going to get pretty much the same thing for Saturday and Sunday, but Monday looks gorgeous, sunny, and 22.
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0: 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That is Canada's high energy dude, Danko Jones, going back to 2001 for Bounce. I'm Gareth Reed. We're going back to the 80s, I guess, and some words I never thought I'd hear myself say. Minivans are making a comeback. For years, they've been dismissed as the ultimate soccer mom vehicle. Meanwhile, minivan sales have jumped 21% of last year. A large proportion of these minivans were purchased by millennial parents who once swore they'd never drive one. Come on, it's very appealing, though. We got sliding doors, we got third rows, we got tons of storage. A lower price than an SUV as well. Yep, for parents who were raised in minivans but once prized their rugged-looking SUVs, practicality seems to be winning out. There was a former minivan skeptic I read. Much to her surprise, she's starting to really romanticize having a minivan. That is hilarious. I've always loved the minivan. Amy and I rolled out a mattress in the back of her stow-and-go van on our trip last weekend. So I've always known that minivans are cool. Now, if I can just convince everyone that cargo shorts and fanny packs are cool, too.
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0: 95.9 The Goat. That is the first album for Sublime in 30 years. It's called Until the Sun Explodes. I'm Gareth Reid. Chances are that's not going to happen for this long weekend. Boy, we've had some really hot August long weekends, but doesn't look like it's going to happen this weekend. I'm just glad to have some time off and to relax with the family. So we're going to have clouds today, the high to 20, just a slight chance tonight. And then Saturday, we've got maybe a 40% chance of showers. And then Sunday, some clouds. But back to sunshine for Holiday Monday. This will be great. Up to 22. I see peaking ahead in the week. 25. Hopefully, we'll get some lovely temperatures before fall comes rolling in.
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1: Good morning, I'm Zach Barrowcliffe. Category 2 fires will again be allowed in the Northwest Fire Center as of noon tomorrow. They're described as no more than two piles up to 2 meters in height and 3 meters in width. When having a fire, the BC Wildfire Service recommends checking with local authorities for existing restrictions, ensuring firefighting tools are on hand, and that ashes are cool to the touch before leaving. A Category 3 fire ban will remain in effect. In other news involving wildfires, wildfire officials are reminding people to follow evacuation orders after a person near Clinton defied an order and had to be rescued. Bryce Morera, the incident commander for the massive Big Bar wildfire complex in the South Caribou region, said crews had advised the person to leave as the fire approached the property on Tuesday, but the person chose to stay.
2: I won't repeat exactly what he said, but it was not a nice way and quite explicit.
1: He said rescuers were later called back to the area as fire closed in around the property. Morera said such incidents take resources away from firefighting and protection efforts. BC has issued a protection order for the Salmon River, saying severe drought in the region is threatening Chinook salmon populations. Vista Radio's Emily Joveski has more.
3: The province says flows in the Salmon River in the Thompson-Okanagan region are getting too low to support the fish population. The temporary order restricts water use for certain crops and industrial purposes, affecting more than 450 water license holders. It's the fourth time the province has had to issue a protection order for the Salmon River in the last 5 years. Emily Joveski, Vista News.
1: UNBC is expanding its continuing studies new cybersecurity training pathway. It's in partnership with EC Council, now offering 4 globally recognized certifications to help meet the growing demand for cyber-skilled professionals. Through enrollment, students will automatically become eligible for the certification exams regardless of their employment experience. The certifications include cybersecurity technician, network defender, ethical hacker, and SOC analyst. Even with some rain on the weekend, spirits were soaring at the Vanderhoof International Air Show. One of the new additions to the air show this year was hot air balloon rides, which Director Paul Collard says was well enjoyed.
4: A lot of challenges putting that thing on. You need infinite amounts of propane, very large area. Thing has to be tethered so it doesn't blow away. So lots of considerations that made it new, but it certainly raised a lot of interest.
1: Collard added some of the directors of the show will be taking a step back after this year's show, meaning new directors will need to come on board to keep the show going. Get daily and weekly news alerts directly to your inbox by signing up at MineChacoValleyNow.com.
5: It's going to be clouds today in the high of 20 for Friday. Mix of sun and clouds, slight chance of showers, same temperature. Saturday looks like another slight chance of showers and about 18. Sunday is going to be cloudy, but holiday Monday looking nice, sunny and 22.
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That is Sum 41 hitting some landmines. I'm Gareth Reed. Happy Thursday to you. The long weekend is almost here. We got a brand new one from the Rolling Stones coming up after this classic. It's Ragdoll, Aerosmith, On the Goat.

All your favorite classics were new songs at one point. Well, here's another one to add to that list. It's brand new music right here on The GOAT.

0: 5'9", the GOAT, the Rolling Stones, In the Stars. I'm Gareth Reed. It's going to be a great week next week. It starts off as a short week. And, of course, we've got the X coming up at the end of the week. But this is something you might want to check out on Thursday, the Hospice Country Music Festival in Prince George. 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It's going to be a full day of fun, so live music all day, local food trucks, an artisan vendor market, a fully licensed beer garden, one of my favorite parts, cornhole, giant Jenga, yard games. 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
0: It's not going to be a hot, long weekend, but it shouldn't be too wet. Just kind of a chance of showers hanging around after today, and that'll clear up for our holiday Monday, high to 22. This is Good Charlotte with the anthem on the GOAT.

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1: Good morning, I'm Zach Barrowcliffe. Category 2 fires will again be allowed in the Northwest Fire Center as of noon tomorrow. They're described as no more than two piles up to 2 meters in height and 3 meters in width. When having a fire, the BC Wildfire Service recommends checking with local authorities for existing restrictions, ensuring firefighting tools are on hand, and that ashes are cool to the touch before leaving. A Category 3 fire ban will remain in effect. In other news involving wildfires, wildfire officials are reminding people to follow evacuation orders after a person near Clinton defied an order and had to be rescued. Bryce Morera, the incident commander for the massive Big Bar wildfire complex in the South Caribou region, said crews had advised the person to leave as the fire approached the property on Tuesday, but the person chose to stay.
2: I won't repeat exactly what he said, but it was not a nice way and quite explicit.
1: He said rescuers were later called back to the area as fire closed in around the property. Morera said such incidents take resources away from firefighting and protection efforts. BC has issued a protection order for the Salmon River, saying severe drought in the region is threatening Chinook salmon populations. Vista Radio's Emily Joveski has more.
3: The province says flows in the Salmon River in the Thompson-Okanagan region are getting too low to support the fish population. The temporary order restricts water use for certain crops and industrial purposes, affecting more than 450 water license holders. It's the fourth time the province has had to issue a protection order for the Salmon River in the last 5 years. Emily Joveski, Vista News.
1: UNBC is expanding its continuing studies new cybersecurity training pathway. It's in partnership with EC Council, now offering 4 globally recognized certifications to help meet the growing demand for cyber-skilled professionals. Through enrollment, students will automatically become eligible for the certification exams regardless of their employment experience. The certifications include cybersecurity technician, network defender, ethical hacker, and SOC analyst. Even with some rain on the weekend, spirits were soaring at the Vanderhoof International Air Show. One of the new additions to the air show this year was hot air balloon rides, which Director Paul Collard says was well enjoyed.
4: A lot of challenges putting that thing on. You need infinite amounts of propane, very large area. Thing has to be tethered so it doesn't blow away. So lots of considerations that made it new, but it certainly raised a lot of interest.
1: Collard added some of the directors of the show will be taking a step back after this year's show, meaning new directors will need to come on board to keep the show going. Get daily and weekly news alerts directly to your inbox by signing up at MinnetonkaValleyNow.com.
5: Our forecast for today is mainly cloudy, the high at 20, just a slight chance of showers rolling in tonight. And then on Friday, we'll get a mix of sun and cloud along with a slight chance of showers up to about 20. Rain overnight Friday. Saturday is going to start off with a chance of showers and give way to sunshine by holiday Monday.
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0: 95.9 The Goat, Econoline Crush, All That You Are. I am Gareth Reed. I am very excited for the X coming up next weekend. 100 years of Vanderhoof is the theme. And I know we're going to have all the classics. The lawn tractor rides, the mechanical bull, the $1,000 charity human tractor pull, the 4-H club competitions, the heavy horse pull. 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I'm going to be drawn for a ton of day passes to hand out tomorrow. 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I want to see the word family.
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0: Mainly cloudy today. We're going to reach a high near 20. Mix of sun and cloud for tomorrow. Some rain overnight Friday into Saturday. And then we're going to see some sunshine on Monday. High to 22.
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0: 95.9 The Goat, that is Blink 182 with First Date. I was absolutely shocked yesterday, and you will be as well. Took a trip to Prince George, went into Costco, and I saw Halloween decorations. Ay, ay, ay, summer's not even done. Stop ushering in fall. Halloween decorations up in Costco. Although I'm not surprised, though, Halloween's no longer just a day. According to Mars, the candy company, it's a whole season. The chocolate company's report found that 57% of adults see Halloween as a season, and 66% would buy their favorite Halloween candy year-round. Oh, my goodness. I guess if people thought that Halloween wasn't already a season, they obviously never met my wife.
1: The Goat.
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1: Good morning, I'm Zach Barrowcliff. Category 2 fires will again be allowed in the Northwest Fire Center as of noon tomorrow. They're described as no more than two piles up to 2 meters in height and 3 meters in width. When having a fire, the BC Wildfire Service recommends checking with local authorities for existing restrictions, ensuring firefighting tools are on hand, and that ashes are cool to the touch before leaving. A Category 3 fire ban will remain in effect. In other news involving wildfires, wildfire officials are reminding people to follow evacuation orders after a person near Clinton defied an order and had to be rescued. Bryce Moreira, the incident commander for the massive Big Bar wildfire complex in the South Caribou region, said crews had advised the person to leave as the fire approached the property on Tuesday, but the person chose to stay.
2: I won't repeat exactly what he said, but it was not a nice way and quite explicit.
1: He said rescuers were later called back to the area as fire closed in around the property. Moreira said such incidents take resources away from firefighting and protection efforts. BC has issued a protection order for the Salmon River, saying severe drought in the region is threatening Chinook salmon populations. Vista Radio's Emily Joveski has more.
3: The province says flows in the Salmon River in the Thompson-Okanagan region are getting too low to support the fish population. The temporary order restricts water use for certain crops and industrial purposes, affecting more than 450 water license holders. It's the fourth time the province has had to issue a protection order for the Salmon River in the last 5 years. Emily Joveski, Vista News.
1: UNBC is expanding its continuing studies new cybersecurity training pathway. It's in partnership with EC Council, now offering 4 globally recognized certifications to help meet the growing demand for cyber-skilled professionals. Through enrollment, students will automatically become eligible for the certification exams regardless of their employment experience. The certifications include cybersecurity technician, network defender, ethical hacker, and SOC analyst. Even with some rain on the weekend, spirits were soaring at the Vanderhoof International Air Show. One of the new additions to the air show this year was hot air balloon rides, which Director Paul Collard says was well enjoyed.
4: A lot of challenges putting that thing on. You need infinite amounts of propane, very large area. Thing has to be tethered so it doesn't blow away. So lots of considerations that made it new, but it certainly raised a lot of interest.
1: Collard added some of the directors of the show will be taking a step back after this year's show, meaning new directors will need to come on board to keep the show going. Get daily and weekly news alerts directly to your inbox by signing up at MineAtShackleValleyNow.com.
5: Mainly cloudy for today, the high to 20, a mix of sun and cloud with a slight chance of showers on Friday afternoon. It's going to rain overnight Friday into Saturday. We're going to see a chance of showers Saturday, clouds on Sunday, sunshine on holiday Monday, up to about 22.
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0: 95.9 The Goat. That is the Gin Blossoms Found Out About You. I'm Gareth Reed. Hopefully this is not the first time you're finding out about our 8 weeks of summer contest. $1,000 vacation every single week. This one is a good one, too. I mean, we've sent you to Camrose, Alberta for the Big Valley Jamboree. We have sent you to Vail Mount for Vail Fest. We'll send you up to Prince George to do some golfing. Now it is a Barkerville getaway. $100 gift certificate to the Barkerville Historic Town. 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And $300 in gas from the co-op. 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Hopefully, I'm drawing you on Monday.
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0: Clouds for today, the high to 20, slight chance of showers on Friday. Looks pretty much the same for Saturday. Back to clouds on Sunday, but then they part. We get sunshine and 22 for Holiday Monday. 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

0: The GOAT, that is the Black Keys, who are covering a song that George Thorogood did on his first album back in the day, You Gotta Lose. I'm Gareth Reed. I gotta check out the chicken races. I've never seen it before. I'm very excited next week for the X. This is going to be my first one. I'm very excited to see the chicken races and, of course, the $1,000 charity human tractor pull. I love that. You win, you get to donate $1,000 to your favorite charity. It's wonderful. Get your fare book and find out when everything's going on, nvesociety.com. And of course, if you want to get there for free, I got some family passes to hand out. You got to text me the word family to 563-9944. I'll be drawn for a bunch of passes tomorrow.
1: 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When you buy a BC Parks license plate, you support projects that help protect nature, improve accessibility, and enhance your park experience. It also

0: 95.9 The Goat. That is July Talk, a band that's going to be dated in about 2 days. That's Push and Pull. I'm Gareth Reed. Are you sleeping well at night? If you do, that's wonderful. It could help you. But if you don't, uh-oh. Losing around 90 minutes of sleep per night could quietly add pounds, according to new research. A six-week study of a bunch of adults found that those who slept 78 minutes less per night gained about a pound and saw their waistlines expand slightly. So the opposite of that would be to sleep more and weigh less. Woo! That's a plan I can get behind.
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1: But don't worry, we're not going anywhere. Or we're actually not allowed to leave the country. Yeah, long story.

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1: Good morning, I'm Zach Barrowcliff. Category 2 fires will again be allowed in the Northwest Fire Center as of noon tomorrow. They're described as no more than two piles up to 2 meters in height and 3 meters in width. When having a fire, the BC Wildfire Service recommends checking with local authorities for existing restrictions, ensuring firefighting tools are on hand, and that ashes are cool to the touch before leaving. A Category 3 fire ban will remain in effect. In other news involving wildfires, wildfire officials are reminding people to follow evacuation orders after a person near Clinton defied an order and had to be rescued. Bryce Morera, the incident commander for the massive Big Bar wildfire complex in the South Caribou region, said crews had advised the person to leave as the fire approached the property on Tuesday, but the person chose to stay.
2: I won't repeat exactly what he said, but it was not a nice way and quite explicit.
1: He said rescuers were later called back to the area as fire closed in around the property. Morera said such incidents take resources away from firefighting and protection efforts. BC has issued a protection order for the Salmon River, saying severe drought in the region is threatening Chinook salmon populations. Vista Radio's Emily Joveski has more.
3: The province says flows in the Salmon River in the Thompson-Okanagan region are getting too low to support the fish population. The temporary order restricts water use for certain crops and industrial purposes, affecting more than 450 water license holders. It's the fourth time the province has had to issue a protection order for the Salmon River in the last 5 years. Emily Joveski, Vista News.
1: UNBC is expanding its continuing studies new cybersecurity training pathway. It's in partnership with EC Council, now offering 4 globally recognized certifications to help meet the growing demand for cyber-skilled professionals. Through enrollment, students will automatically become eligible for the certification exams regardless of their employment experience. The certifications include cybersecurity technician, network defender, ethical hacker, and SOC analyst. Even with some rain on the weekend, spirits were soaring at the Vanderhoof International Air Show. One of the new additions to the air show this year was hot air balloon rides, which Director Paul Collard says was well enjoyed.
4: A lot of challenges putting that thing on. You need infinite amounts of propane, very large area. Thing has to be tethered so it doesn't blow away. So lots of considerations that made it new, but it certainly raised a lot of interest.
1: Collard added some of the directors of the show will be taking a step back after this year's show, meaning new directors will need to come on board to keep the show going. Get daily and weekly news alerts directly to your inbox by signing up at MinnechakaValleyNow.com.
5: Clouds today, the high at 20. We're going to see a mix of sun and cloud for Friday. Slight chance of showers along with it, the high at 20. Look for some rain overnight Friday into Saturday, and then a mix of sun and cloud with a chance of showers. We're going to get back to sunshine on Monday, high at 22.
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0: 95.9 The GOAT. That is Turnstile. Look out for me. I'm Gareth Reed. The long weekend is almost here. One more working day, and then we got 3 days to do whatever we want to do in the not-so-hot conditions. We got clouds happening today, the high of 20. It's going to be a slight chance of showers on Friday. Maybe some rain overnight Friday into Saturday. But I am looking at holiday Monday. It's going to be sunny and 22. But the weather is going to be looking gorgeous for the fair coming up next weekend.
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I'm Gareth Reed. 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

0: 95.9 The Goat. That is Finger 11, The Mountain. I'm Gareth Reed. I've always enjoyed a minivan, but it turns out a lot of people thought they were, you know, the ultimate soccer mom vehicle, but vehicle sales have jumped 21% in 2025. Looks like lots of these minivans were purchased by millennial parents who swore they'd never drive one. And it's because they're cheaper than SUVs. They got roomy third rows, tons of storage, sliding doors, family-friendly features. Yep, SUVs might not be your thing, but a minivan definitely could be. I've always loved the minivan. I mean, Amy has one of those stow-and-go ones where it folds all flat in the back. We rolled out a mattress and slept in there when we visited family last weekend. I've always known minivans are cool. Now, if I could just convince everyone that cargo shorts and fanny packs are cool, too.
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0: good weather for today. Mainly cloudy. The high to 20. We're going to see a mix of sun and cloud and a slight chance of showers for Friday. Friday night's going to rain overnight. Then Saturday, mix of sun and cloud. 40% chance of showers. All hanging around the kind of 18, 19, 20 mark. Until we hit Monday, we got sunshine and 22.
1: 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It's all we play. And it's all you'll hear. 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

0: 95.9 The GOAT, I, Mother Earth, one more astronaut. I'm Gareth Reed. One more day until we hit the long weekend, and then next week is going to be awesome. We've got a short week. We've got, of course, the X coming up at the end of the week. So why not take the time on Thursday to go to Prince George and check out the Prince George Hospice Palliative Care Society's Music Festival. 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And, of course, raising money for the Prince George Hospice Palliative Care Society. They're going to have a hot air balloon. They're going to have live music all day, food trucks, an artisan vendor market, beer gardens, and, of course, family-friendly fun like cornhole, giant Jenga, and yard games. It's going to be a great day at the BCNE, the Ag Arena in Prince George. If you'd like to pick up tickets or find out more, pghpcs.ca.
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0: 95.9 The Goat, that is the Foo Fighters, your favorite toy. I'm Gareth Reed, I love me, an exhibition, and it is coming up August 7th to 9th. It's going to have all the good stuff. Uncle Chris the Clown, bouncy castles, water slides, and X Factor obstacle course for the kids in the family fun zone. I am looking forward to walking through the 4-H barns, and I'll say the same thing. Wow, I didn't know cows could get that big. 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And if you haven't picked up your family passes yet, I'm going to have a bunch to hand out tomorrow. So text me the word family, 563-9944. 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

95.9 The Goat. That is The Beaches, a band who has three-peated at the Junos 24, 25, 26 for Best Band. That's The Beaches with Lame. I'm Gareth Reed. I was absolutely shocked when I took the trip into Prince George yesterday. I was in Costco, and I saw Halloween decorations. They're up. Come on. We haven't even finished, like, the summer yet. I'm still hoping, like, a last gasp where I can jump in my little inflatable pool in the backyard one more time. And it turns out that seems to be right. Halloween is starting to, you know, hit store shelves earlier and earlier. And it's no longer just a day. It's a whole candy season.

0: according to the Mars Candy Company. They put out a Tricks, Treats, and Trends report, and they found out that 57% of us see Halloween as a season, and 66% of us would happily buy our favorite Halloween candy year-round. I already know it's a season, and if you didn't, you have obviously never met my wife.
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5: Happy BC Day long weekend. Hi, I'm John Rustad, MLA for Nechaco Lakes. 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

0: 95.9 The Goat, your weather forecast. It's going to be cloudy today in the high to 20. Mix of sun and cloud and a slight chance of showers for our Friday. It is going to rain Friday night and get a low near 14. Saturday, mix of sun and cloud with a chance of showers up to 18. Just some clouds on Sunday and then back to sunshine on Monday, high to 22.
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0: 95.9 The GOAT, Amy Lee, and Evanescence. Who will you follow? I'm Gareth Reed. We have followed up the big giveaway to Camrose, Alberta, Big Valley Jamboree with the Ale Fest out in Valemont, the Vale Fest. Then we followed it with sending you to Prince George for a golf weekend getaway. And now we want to send you to Barkerville as week four of 8 weeks of summer. You're going to get a two-day family pass to Barkerville, a couple of nights stay at the Barkerville campground, and $100 to spend in town, as well as a $100 gift certificate to Lung Duck Tong, the beautiful Chinese restaurant out there, $300 in gas from the co-op, and a PWB prize pack. You will have a chance to win if you go to our website, mineachacovalleynow.com, click on the contest tab, get your name in. Hopefully it's you I'll be calling on Monday morning.
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0: Yeah, Mom always warned us. 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

0: There's a band who is going to be opening up for Default in Prince George in September. It's Widemouth Mason, Midnight Rain. I'm Gareth Three. The Nechaco Valley Exhibition is going to be so much fun next weekend. This is going to be my very first one. So as soon as I read the words chicken poop bingo, I'm like, I am in. If you want to find out when the beef show is, when the 4-H Club competitions are on, when you can check out the heavy horse pull, the Nechaco Valley Exhibition Society has put together a fair book, and you can check it out online, nvesociety.com. And then while you're looking online and decide, ooh, I want to check that out, I may have a free family pass for you. I'm going to give out a bunch of them tomorrow morning, so make sure you text the word family, 563-9944. I could have a free set of family passes for you to head to the fair next weekend.
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0: 95.9 The Goat. That is crazy. Aerosmith. Tell you what's crazy. It's already almost noon. That'll do it for me. Gareth Reed out the door. Have a fabulous Thursday. Matt coming back in to take care of the rest of your Thursday afternoon. I'm going to leave you with Simple Plan up next.
1: The Goat.
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1: Good afternoon, I'm Brendan Palou. The next phase of the Kerry Jane Gray Park Modernization Project received a financial boost. The City of Prince George received a $7 million grant from the Government of Canada's Build Community Strong Strategic Priorities Fund. In addition, the city's grant application was successful to help pay for a new multi-sport artificial turf field located between the beach volleyball court and Citizen Field. Preparation will begin once the existing BMX track has been relocated, which is anticipated to be complete in the summer of 2027. WestJet is warning of potential flight disruptions after flight attendants with the airline issued a 72-hour strike notice. With more on the story, here's Vista Radio provincial reporter Emily Javeski.
2: QP8125 says WestJet flight attendants could take strike action just after midnight on August 2nd, saying the two sides are still far apart on key issues. The airline responded by issuing a 72-hour lockout notice. WestJet and the union say they continue to bargain around the clock in the hopes of reaching a deal. The airline says any guests traveling between July 30th and August 4th can make a one-time change or cancel their flight at no extra cost. Emily Joveski, Vista News.
1: Wildfire officials are reminding people to follow evacuation orders after a person near Clinton defied an order and had to be rescued. Bryce Marrera, the incident commander for the massive Bing Bar wildfire complex in the South Caribou region, says crews had advised the person to leave as the fire approached the property on Tuesday, but the person chose to stay.
3: I won't repeat exactly what he said, but it was not a nice way and quite explicit.
1: He said rescuers were later called back to the area as the fire closed in around the property. Marrera says such incidents take resources away from firefighting and protection efforts. High school students are being offered a $2,500 first-year tuition credit after a new program was launched by UNBC. The university partnered with SHAD Canada to provide more than 60 high school students from across the country exploring innovative ideas in areas like artificial intelligence, environmental pollution control, and food security at the Prince George campus this month. The credit can be used for the first two semesters of an undergraduate program if the students begin their studies at UNBC by September of 2029. SHAD UNBC participants must complete an online prospective student profile by September 1st to be eligible. And Prince George is playing host to the Canadian Native Fast Pitch Championships, which start tomorrow from Kerry Jane Gray Park and Chuck Caudill Field. Nearly 60 teams are competing in five divisions, are playing for bragging rights in 2026. One of the organizers is Harley Desjardins, who says there will be no shortage of talent.
4: In the Masters division, I think we have the Nappers and Big Man, who are the defending championships. So we have a couple good teams rated in the top two, and a lot of balance in that division as well as a lot of the 16th in the Masters.
1: The tournament includes five teams from the Prince George Vanderhoof area, including the Nakonzale Hummingbirds, Syncus Tigers, Claylaton Reds, as well as the Prince George River Kings and PG Giants. Native Nationals wrap up Sunday evening. Be the first to know. Get news alerts directly to your inbox by signing up at MinnechakaValleyNow.com.
5: Well, thank you for the news update, and good afternoon. It's Matt here with you. You're listening to The GOAT, and it's time for a weather update to kick off this afternoon. 19 is to be our daytime high. We're looking at 17 for the current temp. Not getting very cold overnight, though. We only see about 13 for the overnight low. It's just going to be mainly cloudy over the course of the day. That's kind of it. So how about we get this kicked off right with an absolute classic? If you're a fan of Supernatural, you definitely know this song. If you're a fan of good music, you know this song even more. It's Kansas, Carry On Wayward Son, right here on The GOAT.
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0: Cocaine Cowgirl, Maddie Mays and El Torpedo, right here on 95.9 The GOAT. Good afternoon, it's Matt here with you. And well, let's talk about those little purchases that end up being more useful than expected. But we're putting a budget on it. It's less than $50. You know, spent like 10, 20, 40 bucks on something, and now it's just the best thing you ever had. And it could be anything. It could be from your house, your vehicle, your kitchen, your yard. I guess the kitchen's in the house. Or just like a random little gadget that you found on scrolling on social media one time. And now it's your favorite thing ever. It changed your life. So what is it for you? What do you got? It's under 50 bucks that genuinely improved your life. Let me know on the Facebook page, Valley Goat.
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0: everything off your head. Makes it both easier. It also feels really nice. So, that thing, I've had for like 10 years. Not the same one, but I got an 8-pack 10 years ago, and I've had it ever since. I'm on my fourth. I'm not even halfway through the pack yet. And you know how much I spent on it? $15. And it literally just makes my life better. So for me, that's what it is. So what is it for you? You can let me know on the Facebook page, Valley Goat.
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0: That's Kings of Leon, Sex on Fire, here on The GOAT. Afternoon, it's Matt here with you, and what we are talking, your best purchase under $50. The thing that genuinely improved your life, and it doesn't cost anything more than a William Lyon Mackenzie King. That's who's on the 50, in case you don't know. So, with that being the case, we do have some answers on the Facebook page, and we have Tina coming in hot with her vegetable chopper. Well, I bet. That would absolutely be a really good little gadget to have in the kitchen. Absolutely would kind of revolutionize anything that you're making when it comes to vegetables. And we have another answer, too, from Michelle. And Michelle said her wireless speakers. Well, that's pretty good, too, actually. Like, if you're a big music fan, right, you need a way to listen to it. And you know, most people use their car to listen, at least to the radio anyway. So having the option to have that speaker as well, or potentially getting some earbuds or headphones going, that definitely can be pretty life-changing.
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0: It's 1 o'clock here on the GOAT. Afternoon, Matt here with you and taking a look at the weather. Still pretty much the same, one little thing different. Our current temp, we're sitting at 18 degrees now on our way to 19 for the daytime high, 13 the overnight low, and cloudy throughout. Now we can get this hour kicked off with the Killers right here on the GOAT.
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0: That's Sublime, Until the Sun Explodes, right here on The GOAT. Afternoon, it's Matt here with you. And as you know, we are right in the middle of fire season. We do got some smoke coming in and out and all over the place all the time now. And it is always a good reminder to all of us that we all have a role to play when it comes to preventing wildfires. And that's both through actions and possibly inaction, too. Not going camping can certainly prevent it. But being fire safe with your campfire is honestly even like a better way to do it instead of the whole don't do it at all. Like, no, that's kind of silly. Should the rules dictate that you can have a campfire? Absolutely do it. Just make sure you've got like an embankment, bucket of water handy, something to be able to control it. And then obviously make sure that you put it out properly. That goes with all fires, including your cigarettes too. I've seen you smokers with your windows down, flicking it out the window. What are you doing?
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0: That's Hart, Magic Man on the GOAT. Good afternoon, it's Matt here with you. And well, we're talking a little fire safety when it comes to fire season, because a lot of wildfires, as we, you know, can start from pretty simple things. Like campfire, like we've been saying, that's not completely out, a spark from equipment, or like a tossed cigarette butt, or something that is just like so small, it gets out of control when conditions are dry. Which, albeit, we've gotten an okay amount of rain as of late this summer, so we're looking a little okay on that front, but still, it's just the best course of action to be careful and cautious. And of course, we do always have the factor of the sky just being mad at us. Lightning. It's definitely a pertinent factor, too. There's nothing we can do about that one, but the others, we are all over.
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0: Allison Chains, Heaven Beside You, right here on The GOAT. Afternoon, it's Matt here with you. And well, as we're talking about some fire safety, another thing to remember is if you see a wildfire or some smoke that looks concerning, even if it is just something little, if you think it looks out of the ordinary, the number to report the forest fire is *5555. That's who you can get a hold of them, give them a quick call, get the crews the information that they need so they can be safe and effective in dealing with the forest fires. So, with that all being said, when it comes to this fire season, just stay safe, stay aware, and help protect not only our forests this summer, but also our home.
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0: We are flying through this afternoon. It's 2 o'clock on this Thursday here on the GOAT. Afternoon, it's Matt here with you. And taking a look at the weather here at the top of the hour. Still pretty much more of the same, apart from the daytime high. Also being our current temperature, sitting at 19. 13 still our overnight low and cloudy throughout the day. That's all we get. Except we have the Eagles. Life in the Fast Lane is coming up now on the GOAT.
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0: Broken love like a drug, right here on the GOAT. Afternoon, it's Matt here with you. And well, Vanderhoof, of course, we have our big old event coming up once again. The 58th annual Nechako Valley Exhibition is happening August 7th to the 9th at the Exhibition Grounds. And well, with it, of course, being a true agricultural fair, celebrating everything that makes the rural area special in northern BC, too, there's going to be lots to do. So, with the potential problem of getting completely overwhelmed by how many different things there are that you're going to be able to get up to at the exhibition, what are you most excited for in particular? One thing in particular, if you had to pick, this is the only thing you're allowed to go see. Of course, you can go see everything. But if we were being silly, one thing in particular, what would you pick? You can let me know on the Facebook page. It's Valley Goat. The Goat.
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0: Theory of a Dead Man Barricade on 95.9 The GOAT. Afternoon, it's Matt here with you. And you know, there is a lot happening during this three-day event with the Nechako Valley Exhibition. And like, it's going to be really difficult to pick just one thing if you were to answer my question from before, because you have the Human Tractor Pull, that's for charity with the $1,000 purse, the provincially renowned beef show, you got the exhibit building showcase. That's showcasing some local producers and artisans. We've also got the small animal barn live music, a mechanical bull I've heard. I've also heard tell of water slides. I don't recall seeing a water slide there. Is there? Ah, well, there could be. And bounce castles, the X-Factor obstacle course, lawn tractor racing, and the horse things as well. The horse games? Nah, it doesn't sound right, but like the horse activities, I guess we could call it. And even the rough stock rodeo, too. And chicken races. Do we, like, play chicken? Like, you run at each other, and then whoever chickens out loses? Or is it, like, actual chickens running? Because if it's the second one, I'm there.
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0: And well, it is incredibly difficult to put your finger onto just one thing that you'd be most excited about for the Nechako Valley exhibition. And that seems to be the case on the Facebook page, too. Not many of us are able to pick just one. So, you know what? Whether you're most excited about the animals, the rodeo, the entertainment, the food, or just getting out and enjoying our awesome community, it's going to be fun. No matter how you slice it. Irrelevant what your favorite part is, because it's all going to be your favorite part.
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0: It's 3 o'clock here on the GOAT. Afternoon, it's Matt here with you and taking a look at the weather. Still more of the same. 19 the daytime high, it's our current temp as well. 13's the overnight low and cloudy throughout the day. And that is all. So why don't we kick this hour off with a little bit of Mammoth right here on the GOAT.
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0: The Black Keys, You Got to Lose on the GOAT. Afternoon, it's Matt here with you, and the long weekend is just about here. And of course, everybody's got their own way of enjoying that extra time off. Could be camping, could be doing something productive, or it very well could be doing absolutely nothing, sitting at home in your underwear. I speak from experience. Anyways, so with the long weekend being here, I'm curious what you're looking forward to in particular. Is there something you've got, like a tradition for the BC Day long weekend? Are you just flying by the seat of your pants, you'll see what happens day of? Or is it just a normal weekend and you gotta work? You can let me know on the Facebook page, Valley Goat.
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0: Bad company, bad company. Right here on the GOAT. Afternoon, it's Matt here with you. And well, we're talking about the BC Day long weekend and maybe some traditions or things, just activities that you look forward to every year. Because that is the best part about long weekends. There's no wrong way to do them. Like, you could literally do everything under the sun or absolutely nothing and still call it a successful long weekend. But what in particular is like a long weekend little tradition for you, we could say? I remember back in the day, for long weekends, I used to get dropped off at my grandparents' house. I could stay there for the long weekend, which was always fun. That was growing up in the time before, this is going to sound crazy, but that was before the internet was how it is now. There was no social media. There was no, like, video games all over the place. It was a little more difficult to game. I was also six, so this was 2006. So I literally just got to watch Star Trek with my grandpa. It was great. So with that being a fun tradition, maybe you got one like it too. Even if it's one that you haven't done in a while, you can let me know on the Facebook page about it. Valley Goat.
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0: That's Gob, I hear you calling, right here on the GOAT. Afternoon, it's Matt here with you. And well, from the looks of things, a lot of our traditions when it comes to long weekends involve the lake. That's honestly totally valid. Getting the boat out, going swimming, going fishing. Can you fish? I still don't understand the fishing rules in BC. In Alberta, you just get your license, you go fishing, that was it. I don't know, I don't understand it, but that's fine, I don't fish anymore. So, what say you? Do you agree a Lake Day long weekend for BC Day is in order? Or are you getting up to something else? You can let me know on the Facebook page, Valley Goat.
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2: Good afternoon, I'm Brendan Palou. WestJet is warning of potential flight disruptions after flight attendants with the airline issued a 72-hour strike notice. QP8125 says strike action could begin just after midnight on August the 2nd, saying the two sides are still far apart on key issues. Now, the airline responded by issuing a 72-hour lockout notice. WestJet and QP8125 say they will continue to bargain around the clock in the hopes of reaching a deal. The airline says guests traveling between July 30th and August the 4th can make a one-time change or cancel their flight at no extra cost. Now, the Prince George Airport Authority said there's currently no confirmed impacts to flights at the airport, but encouraged passengers to monitor their itinerary with the airline before traveling to YXS. Angelo Isidoro is leaving his role as executive director of the BC Conservatives. With more on the story, here's Vista Radio's Emily Javeski.
3: Isidoro took on the role in 2022 when the BC Conservatives were struggling to stay afloat and steered the party to official opposition status by 2024. He said the job has been a highlight of his career and he leaves on amicable and mutual terms. Recently elected leader Carrie Lynn Finley says she appreciates the continuity Isidoro provided during an early transition time. Emily Joveski, Vista News, Victoria.
2: The Prince George Humane Society is hoping the community can lend a helping hand with supplying needed items. In a Facebook post, the organization made an urgent call for items such as kitten and cat food, as well as cleaning supplies and more. Executive Director Angela McLaren says the need for supplies are becoming even more common.
4: The organization takes about 1,300 animals a year. We're requiring to feed and care for those animals, as well as the animals going into foster care. So we're constantly needing to replenish those supplies. Sometimes we see a bit of a fluctuation every month based on the type of animals that we get into our care.
2: Those looking to make a donation can be done either at the Cat Adoption and Humane Education Center or at the Community Animal Shelter. And over 60 high school students from across Canada spent July getting to know UNBC in the Prince George area. The students are being offered a $2,500 first-year tuition credit thanks to a new partnership between UNBC and Shaw Canada. Everyone who attended got to explore innovative ideas in areas like artificial intelligence, environmental pollution control, and food security at the Prince George campus. UNBC Interim President Dr. Bill Owen says these programs are crucial given Ottawa's recent decision to limit the amount of international students allowed at Canadian campuses.
5: We've given them a taste of what UMBC is like, what Prince George and the region is like. Hopefully this tuition credit is an opportunity for them to see themselves coming back here in near future.
2: The credit can be used for the first two semesters of an undergraduate program if the students begin their studies at UMBC by September of 2029. Be the first to know. Get news alerts directly to your inbox by signing up at MineAtChacoValleyNow.com.
6: Thank you so much for the news update, and good afternoon. It's Matt here with you. And taking a look at the weather, 19 is the current and the daytime high temps. 13 is the overnight low, cloudy throughout. Simple. So, let's get this hour going with a little bit of Papa Roach. It's Last Resort up first on the GOAT.
7: Packing gray rock into this hour tighter than those leather pants.
8: 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Hang on a second.

0: That is Our Lady Peace, Superman's Dead, right here on the GOAT. Afternoon, it's Matt here with you, and I have some good news and some bad news. The good news is, we're going to look at the weather, and the bad news is, it doesn't look very good. Well, that's not necessarily true. So, for this long weekend that we've got coming up, I just wanted to take a little peek. So I did, and looking at it right now, we've got, well, tomorrow, 22 degrees, that's going to be okay, but rain, lots of rain in the forecast. Thunderstorms potential on Saturday morning with rain throughout Saturday and Sunday. And then Monday's looking absolutely beautiful. As soon as it hits BC Day, it's supposed to be 21 degrees and bright and sunny. That would be excellent. But the rest of the weekend for the long weekend's not looking great. Uh-oh. Do we have to go back to the drawing board now? Do we need to cook up some new plans? A lake day in the rain doesn't sound very fun. Usually you want to keep the water outside of the boat, if I'm not mistaken.
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5: Happy BC Day long weekend. Hi, I'm John Rustad, MLA from the Chaco Lakes. You may know it more as the August long weekend, but yes, it's also BC Day, a time to celebrate this great province of ours. August long weekend is also known as the busiest time on highways, as tens of thousands of people head off to go camping or to visit friends and family or other interests of our great province. So, whether you're firing up the barbecue at home or hitting the road, we want to wish you a safe and fun-filled BC Day long weekend.
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0: So I was trying to figure out like a good idea for us when it comes to a rainy, long weekend. Like, what could we do inside? Especially if you got some kiddos that you need to entertain over the next 3 days, well, after tomorrow. And I came up with something that I did with my best friend growing up, and it was actually epic. So, parents, feel free to steal this if you think this would be fun, and if you have Nerf guns, because you need the Nerf guns for it. You're going to play Home Base. It's a game of my friend and I's concoction in which we build forts in different parts of the house. And then said fort is our home for the whole long weekend. That's where we sleep. That's where we'll go and hang out. It's where we stash the armory. Because we were having ourselves like a little Nerf war the whole long weekend. I will say this, though. The cleanup on Monday is going to be treacherous and painstaking and very tedious. But you will never have as much fun as just defending your couch fort that you built at 4 p.m. on a Saturday. It's the most fun you'll ever have.
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0: Whitesnake, here I go again, right here on the GOAT. Afternoon, it's Matt here with you. And well, we're talking about some rainy day ideas when it comes to the long weekend. And I guess the best one that I can think of, like, I'd be totally down to do this, 100%, on a super rainy day, just go swim in the lake anyway. Swimming in the rain is like a whole different vibe. It really is. Of course, it's really difficult to get dry afterwards. But that's the later problem. It doesn't matter when you're in the water. It could still be tons of fun. I guess the boat aspect could still potentially be something to potentially just leave at home. Just bring yourself some lawn chairs, an umbrella or two, so you can have a little bit of dry space and swim the day away. You're just absolutely going to be pruned to no end by the end of it, though, with the rain and the lake water all put together. Your hands are going to be so grippy, you could grab anything.
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1: Good evening, I'm Zach Barrowcliff. WestJet is warning of potential flight disruptions after flight attendants with the airline issued a 72-hour strike notice. With more, here's Vista Provincial reporter Emily Joveski.
2: QP8125 says WestJet flight attendants could take strike action just after midnight on August 2nd, saying the two sides are still far apart on key issues. The airline responded by issuing a 72-hour lockout notice. WestJet and the union say they continue to bargain around the clock in the hopes of reaching a deal. The airline says any guests traveling between July 30th and August 4th can make a one-time change or cancel their flight at no extra cost. Emily Joveski, Vista News.
1: The Prince George Airport Authority said there's currently no confirmed impacts to flights at the airport, but encouraged passengers to monitor their itinerary with the airline before traveling to the airport. Angelo Isidoro is leaving his role as executive director of the BC Conservatives. Isidoro took on the role in 2022 when the BC Conservatives were struggling to stay afloat and steered the party to official opposition status by 2024. He said the job has been a highlight of his career, and he leaves on amicable and mutual terms. Recently elected leader Carrie Lynn Finley says she appreciates the continuity Isidoro provided during an early transition time. High school students are being offered a $2,500 a year tuition credit after a new program was launched by UNBC. The university partnered with Shad Canada to provide more than 60 high school students from across Canada exploring innovative ideas in areas like artificial intelligence, environmental pollution control, and food security at the Prince George campus this month. Interim President Dr. Bill Owen says this gives them access to students who they might not otherwise get the chance to recruit.
3: For us, this type of programming and long-term recruitment effort, it really is about introducing the University of Northern British Columbia, Prince George, and the region to these students who likely would not know about us.
1: The credit can be used for the first two semesters of an undergraduate program if the students begin their studies at UNBC by September of 2029. A bit of smoke and rain didn't hinder this year's Renaissance Fair. This was the second time the event was put on by the British Columbia Northern Exhibition, expanding on last year's event while being better prepared for a large influx of people. General Manager Sylvia Lazell said attendance was still a surprise given the weather on Sunday, staying similar to last year's 7,500 attendees.
4: I think we were pretty close to the same as last year, which was really nice considering the weather forecast was not in our favor. So we were very pleasantly surprised at how many people came out on Sunday and had some fun and helped support us.
1: Lazell says they're already looking ahead to next year, looking to fine-tune and add more to the event, with dates currently set for July 24th and 25th. Get daily and weekly news alerts directly to your inbox by signing up at MinnechakoValleyNow.com.
5: Well, thank you kindly for the update, and good afternoon. It's Matt here with you, taking a look at the weather here at the top of the hour. We still got more of the same. 19 the daytime high, the current temp. We find ourselves with a cloudy with sunny breaks description for the forecast, which, yeah, kind of. I see a little bit of blue sky. Nothing crazy, though. And 13 the overnight low, and that's it. Let's get our last hour underway, get us closer to this long weekend. Some David Bowie right here on the Goat.
6: Rock. Done right. This is the Goat.